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1: If you're thirsty and dry, look up to the sky. It's beginning.

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There's none like Joshua at the battle of Jericho. Now they tell my great God that Joshua's spear was with 9-12 feet long, and upon his hip was a double-edged sword, and his mouth was a gospel horn. 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

0: this morning? 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
1: Hallelujah.
0: Oh, the truth remains. I don't care what the devil says. I don't care what religion says. I don't care what hell says. I don't care what men say.

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And I just want to thank God for everything that He's done for us. He's so good to us. And there's nothing else that we'd rather be doing than this. And we thank Him for that. This first song we're going to try for you is, y'all want to do it? I just want to thank You, Lord. And we have so much to be thankful for.

0: this morning? Has the blood cleansed you? If it hasn't, you are, and if it has, you are.
1: Hallelujah.
0: Oh, the truth remains. I don't care what the devil says.
1: Hallelujah.
0: I don't care what religion says. I don't care what hell says. I don't care what men say.

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I don't care who they are, come one and come all.

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Real prayer always does one of two things. 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
1: Yes, Lord.
0: Didn't I, Sam?
1: Yes. 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
0: Yeah, I used to have to. Let's put it that way.
1: Played the steel,
0: the fiddle, and all. 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
2: I thought you started to say you was going to put it around my neck. I'm glad you didn't.
1: Not till after this song.
2: Oh, okay.
1: It's out of tune, too, though.
2: That's all right.
1: Let me be a little kinder. Let me be a little blinder.

0: I wrote a song called Family Bible one time. 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
1: I love it. Yeah. What key do you do it in?
0: I do it in A.
1: In A, and it modulates to what?
0: Then it goes into an F sharp minor.
1: Well, I figured it would. I'll just look at my watch during that part.
0: Yeah, during that F sharp minor.
1: What are we waiting for?
0: Not me. There's a family Bible on the table.

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From the throne came a bright shining angel and stood on the land and the sea and swore

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Not tonight, I'll get saved by and by. 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

Well, a lot of folks always write in, request the gospel songs on our program, and we'd like to answer a lot of those requests today on the show by singing one called Walking My Lord Up Calvary's Hill.

trumpet had been sounded, and life on earth was done. An angel stood one foot on land, and the other foot on sea. And as I tried to kneel and pray, a voice said unto me, "There's standing room only. It's too late now to pray. There's standing room only. This is the judgment day." People filled each church and churchyard, just as far as I could see. I heard a pitiful cry for mercy, and then I realized it was me. I saw the Savior then appear as he split the eastern sky. I saw tears of joy on a Christian's face, and I heard the sinner's cry. And as I tried to touch his hand with one last feeble plea, I cried again, have mercy, Lord, on me. 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Then I got out of bed and I got down on my knees. And you should have heard me pray, 'cause in my dream I witnessed God's great judgment day.

The chimes of time ring out the news. Another day is through. Someone slipped and fell.

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Real prayer always does one of two things. It either frees us from the trouble we fear, or gives us strength and courage to meet trouble when it comes.

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But I know that we have that blessed hope, you see, that Jesus came.

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0: I'm gonna play the fiddle here one of these mornings. 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
1: Yes, Lord.
0: Didn't I, Sam?
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0: 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Sam was the rhythm man, wasn't he?

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1: This beautiful day opens and we enjoy the breath of life. Come and enter into His presence as creatures shaped by our one and only Creator. He will carry us through paths of righteousness. He will fill us with joy and we will have eternal pleasure from His right hand. So as you begin this day, come and fill yourself with His presence. And whatsoever you may face, He will give you just a glimpse of His majesty and bountiful love. Come into His presence.
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1: This beautiful day opens and we enjoy the breath of life. Come and enter into His presence as creatures shaped by our one and only Creator. He will carry us through paths of righteousness. He will fill us with joy and we will have eternal pleasure from His right hand. So as you begin this day, come and fill yourself with His presence. And whatsoever you may face, He will give you just a glimpse of His majesty and bountiful love. Come into His presence.

Good morning, everyone. This morning we read 2 Kings chapter 2, reading the first 8 verses. I'm reading from the New International Version. Here begins. When the Lord was about to take Elijah up to heaven in a whirlwind, Elijah and Elisha were on their way to Gilgal. Elijah said to Elisha, "Stay here. The Lord has sent me to Bethel." But Elisha said, "As surely as the Lord lives, and as you live, I will not leave you." So they went down to Bethel. The company of the prophets at Bethel came to Elisha and asked, "Do you know that the Lord is going to take your master from you today?" "Yes, I know," Elisha said. "So be quiet." Then Elijah said to him, "Stay here, Elisha. The Lord had sent me to Jericho." And he replied, "As surely as the Lord lives, as you live, I will not leave you." So they went to Jericho. The company of the prophets at Jericho went up to Elisha and asked him, "Do you know that the Lord is going to take your master away from you today?" "Yes, I know," he replied. "So be quiet." Then Elijah said to him, "Stay here. The Lord has sent me to Jordan." And he replied, "As surely as the Lord lives and as you live, I will not leave you." So the two of them walked on. 50 men from the company of the prophets went and stood at a distance facing the place where Elijah and Elisha had stopped at the Jordan. Elijah took his cloak, rolled it up, and struck the water with it. The water divided to the right and to the left, and the two of them crossed over on dry ground, reading from the Word of God. My sisters and brothers, in this passage, there are a few things that we can look at, and we can look at it from different perspective, we can look at it from the mentoring, we can look at it from how Elisha decided that he was not going to leave his master, and so forth. But you know what? I want to look at Elijah. Elijah. These were the last days of Elijah. The last days. And there's a song, "These are the days of Elijah," and so forth. But I want to focus on Elijah. Why? I want to look at the journey of this man. The journey of this man. Because we can recall, as a prophet in Israel, where Baal worship was the chief religion, idolatry, and all sorts. He was there. And not only that, but in the midst of when idolatry and Baalism was a chief religion, he stood firm to his calling as a prophet. Not only that, but he challenged the system that was there. We cannot forget that, especially on Mount Carmel in chapter 18. But in the midst of that, doing what God had called him to, my sisters and brothers, it was the frustration and depression that drove him. It seemed as if he wanted to give up because people were not changing. Just reflecting upon the journey of the man. That in the midst of when people were not worshiping God, he remained faithful. Doing what God had called him to do. Even when his religion was not the main religion in Israel, and he had opposition, but he remained faithful. I call that loyalty, devotion on the journey. You remember he got frustrated and said, "I am alone left," and he decided, "And they want to kill me," and he was giving up. And no doubt, possibly somebody is listening to me now, that you were once on that kind of journey. Faithful to God,
But some of the things that you had planned and expect God to grant that you would have achieved, you have not. And you were frustrated. And maybe somebody is in that state even now. But let us notice something about this man. The text said in verse 1 of chapter 2 that the Lord was about to take him. It is his final journey, you know, final. But here we see a man who was about to give up. But the Lord intervened there. Right there. And now God was about to take him up. Not even, he was not going to die. The Lord was going to just take him up. Ascended. And I found it interesting that here we see a man going the full distance to the end. Comes with me. Look at the text that we read. He was going to Bethel. He was going to Gilgal. He was going to Jericho. And the last place, he was going to Jordan. He was going the full journey. My sisters and brothers, a man who remained obedient and faithful. He was still carrying out his duty. And another thing that jumped out at me, my sisters and brothers, is that this man, being faithful to his duty, he was ready when God is ready. You see? That's what I picked up out of it, you know. Is that this kind of faithfulness to his duty. The text said Elisha was following him. You remember? When he was about to give up and God had to reveal God's self to him and say, listen, in chapter 19 of 1 Kings, verse 16, he said, go and anoint Elisha to be your successor. That's the word that came to him, and he did it. And see, there is Elisha who stuck to him. The man, my sisters and brothers, no matter what, in the context of when people not believing in God, when people were worshiping different ways and everything like that, his faithfulness, he stuck to it, he carried out his duty same way. You know, it's a lesson to some of us as church people that even when people are not supporting you, be faithful to your duty, the calling you have received. Even when people are opposing you, you have some people, you know, if somebody opposed them, they give up the duty and the responsibility. Here we see Elijah in the midst of the opposition. Frustration set in, depression set in, but God intervened and said, you still have a duty to do. Don't give up your duty and your responsibility, because it's God who called you. Yeah, and we have church people who do that, you know. Because of the frustration, they give up. Because of the pressures that they come under, they give up. Elijah, right to the end, my sisters and brothers, carrying out his duty, the duty that God had called him to do. And not only that, the succession planning. Anoint Elisha, and he did it. And Elisha accompanied him. But there is another thing that I picked up. You know, it is this. It might not necessarily about Elijah, but maybe the possibility that the text said that there were schools of prophets, a company of prophets in Bethel, and also there were others there. That right there in the midst of when Baal worship is going on, we have people who were trained for ministry inside there. Sisters and brothers, sometimes we lament how places are evil. Yes? How places are secular. How people are not worshiping God.
But you see what they were still doing? They still have a body, a community of people who were sold out to God. And Elijah was touching base with all of them. Read back the text, man, and see that there was a body there, a community of believers, and Elijah was touching base with all of them. So he was not a lone ranger. The body of Christ was essential, and he was there. Till all of them were saying to Elijah, you know that your boss or your mentor is going to leave you. And he said, yes, I know. Keep quiet, man. You believe I don't know? You just take it easy. This man, Elijah, in my mind, had a rocky journey. Rocky. Wanted to give up. But he stayed the course. He remains obedient and faithful to his duty. Sisters and brothers, in our churches, in our groups in churches, in our spiritual groups or any other, how many of us plan to give up, because of challenges that we are having? How many of us plan to leave all the church because of challenges that you are having? It's a reality. But God spoke. Is God speaking to you? Remember Elijah, that's where I'm just giving a summation of his life. Is God speaking to you? I have work for you to do. Elijah carried out his duty. And at any time he carried out his duty, he was ready when God is ready. So anytime God ready to take him, Elijah was ready. The question I want to ask you now, based upon your calling, what God had called you to do, how faithful are you, brother? How faithful are you, sister, in carrying out your duty and your responsibility? The question I want to ask you also is that when God is ready for you, will you be ready? Will you be ready, my brother? Will you be ready, my sister? I think it's a word for us and something we can look at in Elijah. He was ready and God is ready. He was sold out to working for the master. My sisters and brothers, what about us who are called Christians? Are we carrying out our duties as disciples of Christ, our God and Lord and our Savior? Are we fulfilling our responsibilities? How about the journey that we are on? Yes, we know it has its challenges, but have you given up? Have you thrown in the towel and relinquished your duty, your post? Elijah gave us the example. You see, our Lord Jesus too gave us that example. That even in the midst of pressure, he said, I must do the work of him that sent me while it is day. For the night is coming where no man can work. Jesus himself fulfilled his duties and his responsibility. And not only that, but Jesus was ready when his Father was ready. How about you? Reflect on your life. Have you carried out your duties and responsibilities in your churches, in your groups, in your communities, wherever you are, that God had called you to do? Are you carrying out your duty? Are you ready when God is ready? Elijah was ready. Going across Jordan. Step across. And you know, Jordan, it is so symbolic. It's on the other side of the promised land. He was ready to go over the other side of the promised land. What about you, brother, sister? Are you ready? Prepared? Because you have done your best for the Lord? Are you ready when God
in Christ is ready. Let us pray. Lord, thank you for the example of these faithful persons in your word, like Elijah. Thank you for the lessons that we have learned. Help us, Lord, that we may not shirk our duties and responsibilities in the midst of the pressures. Do you give us the assurance that you still have work for us to do in the midst of our depression, in the midst of our frustration? You're still giving us work to do. Help us that we may be faithful, even like Elijah, that we may anoint other Elishas around, and we may continue the journey to the end, that wherever you lead, we will go. Whatever you called us to do, we will do. Help us, Lord, that we may be ready when you are ready for us, that we may be faithful to the end. Lord Jesus, thank you for the example you have set for us too, that you please your Father, and we in turn ought to please you and be ready when you call us home. Hear our prayers, for Christ's sake. Amen and amen.

beautiful day opens and we enjoy the breath of life. Come and enter into His presence as creatures shaped by our one and only Creator. He will carry us through paths of righteousness. He will fill us with joy and we will have eternal pleasure from His right hand. So as you begin this day, come and fill yourself with His presence. And whatsoever you may face, He will give you just a glimpse of His majesty and bountiful love. Come into His presence.

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0: 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And if
1: your heart is broken,
0: this is all you have to do.

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But you know, for me, time has woven the realization of a truth that's even more thrilling. And that's when the call comes from the portals of glory to come home where it's supper time. When all of God's children shall

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And if I go, I'll

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1: She's not here.
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1: Who is this?
0: The name is Jim.
1: Sorry, she's not here. 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

you're going through. There's nothing too hard that God can't do for you. There's nothing that you've been in, nothing that you've done, that God can't forgive you. A lot of times we go back and pick it up, but the Lord has thrown it in the sea of forgetfulness. But I dare you to trust him on tonight, and you can take it to the King. 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

Psalm 41 and verse 11. By this I know that you favored me, O God, for you never allowed my enemies to triumph over me. Hallelujah.